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was a troubled kid in and out of jail. When his daddy said, "This is the last time I'll pay bail," so he enlisted in the army and they sent him to Iraq. He was a different man.

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0: 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He really can work miracles out of our misery. So to the broken woman who feels all hope is lost, never underestimate the power of God. 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

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Others didn't care that much about. 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

0: Nick Skitland was a NASA chief technologist. He learned a lot during his time at NASA, but one thing stuck out from his time there.
1: I think that there's so much to be said about the work that's done in our space program and in engineering and science that actually just leads us to a better understanding of who God is and what he's done with this creation.
0: A deeper understanding of science leads to a deeper understanding of God's work in his creation. It also serves as a reminder that despite our scientific achievements, we still need God. As Billy Graham explains,
2: we still wrestle with our age-old problems of sin, disease, and death. Only Jesus Christ can meet and solve them. You today in this scientific and technological age can put your faith and confidence in Christ.
0: Learn more about how Jesus Christ can give you hope for the future at our website, findpeacewithgod.net. We're the Billy Graham Evangelistic Association.
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0: Someone has observed that after thousands of years of struggling, we have advanced to the point where we have locks and bolts and alarm systems to guard us and our property while we sleep, whereas the natives in the jungle sleep in open-air huts with no doors at all. Sometimes defining progress can be tricky. Is it progress when we are so busy that we don't have time for God in the morning or time to read our children a story at night? It's a good exercise to stop and examine our lives and ask, am I making progress in the things that really matter? This is David Jeremiah encouraging you to get on the road to new life. Discover God's definition of progress on Route 66.
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Love is kind. Love forgives and holds no grudges. And of course, God is love. And for us here, that means our playlist is nothing but love songs, celebrating the love of God here on Hope Radio.

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0: Nick Skitland was a NASA chief technologist. He learned a lot during his time at NASA, but one thing stuck out from his time there.
1: I think that there's so much to be said about the work that's done in our space program and in engineering and science that actually just leads us to a better understanding of who God is and what he's done with this creation.
0: A deeper understanding of science leads to a deeper understanding of God's work in his creation. It also serves as a reminder that despite our scientific achievements, we still need God. As Billy Graham explains,
2: we still wrestle with our age-old problems of sin, disease, and death. Only Jesus Christ can meet and solve them. You today in this scientific and technological age can put your faith and confidence in Christ.
0: Learn more about how Jesus Christ can give you hope for the future at our website, findpeacewithgod.net. We're the Billy Graham Evangelistic Association.
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0: There's something so beautiful about that word to me. Steadiness means to be secure, not wavering. It means stay the course. Because of Jesus, we can have steadiness. Steadiness in our faith, steadiness in our relationships, steadiness in the storms of life. I wonder if you're going through something really difficult right now. Well, I understand what that feels like. It makes life feel unbearable. But my friend, we can find encouragement even when life is hard because of Jesus. He gives us joy in the midst of the heartache, and that joy brings steadiness to our lives. What a good reminder today. 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

I've read where the people that you cared for, others didn't care that much about. Oh, but you have so much mercy for the outcast.

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0: Someone has observed that after thousands of years of struggling, we have advanced to the point where we have locks and bolts and alarm systems to guard us and our property while we sleep, whereas the natives in the jungle sleep in open-air huts with no doors at all. Sometimes defining progress can be tricky. Is it progress when we are so busy that we don't have time for God in the morning or time to read our children a story at night? It's a good exercise to stop and examine our lives and ask, am I making progress in the things that really matter? This is David Jeremiah encouraging you to get on the road to new life. Discover God's definition of progress on Route 66.
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0: And all of a sudden, I found myself just sitting on my bed with my eyes open, staring into this presence. 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
1: On the night that Naeem Fazel saw Jesus in a dream, he converted from Islam to Christ follower. Because Naeem grew up Muslim, he didn't know much about Jesus. Billy Graham often helped people understand who Jesus Christ is and that he is the only way to salvation.
2: Jesus Christ, the holiest person that ever lived, the Son of the living God, became sin because it was your sins poured out on him. And because of the cross, God offers forgiveness, justification, peace, joy, a new nature, and eternal life. God gave his Son, Jesus Christ, because he loved you.
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And know we'll be here to stand with you in prayer.

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Some days I take stumbling spells, but I ask the Lord for correction, and that ocean of grace never fails. I owe him my deepest devotion. I'm washed in his blood and I'm free. His mercy and grace fills that ocean. Now my guilt

0: I'm thanking God for all the little people there have been in my life. Hi, I'm Chuck Swindoll. I think you know who I mean. Not celebrities or stars or people in the limelight, but those who have quietly impacted each of us. Here's a little test. Stop and think. Can you name the Secretary of State 10 years ago? How about the Heisman Trophy winner of 5 years ago? A Nobel Prize winner a year ago? You know, I can't either. You will never, ever forget, however, the person who taught you to read or helped you buy your first car or listened as you wept over a broken relationship. Funny, we may call them little people, but they're big people.
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Love is patient. Love is kind. Love forgives and holds no grudges. And of course, God is love. And for us here, that means our playlist is nothing but love songs, celebrating the love of God here on Hope Radio.

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4: 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I'm Rod Bain reporting for the U.S. Department of Agriculture in Washington, D.C.
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11: Right. Welcome again. This is Bill Gaither's Homecoming Radio, where the music touches the soul, and friends have gathered around these tables to proclaim the best news ever, the gospel. And we're here with a musical adventure. I'm Daniel Britt, here with this great cast of characters ready to get things started, like Kevin Williams.
12: Oh, okay.
13: Right here.
11: Gordon Moat.
13: Thank you.
11: Is that Buddy Green I see?
14: Oh, it is me.
12: Cheers, man.
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16: What's up, everybody?
11: 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And Tori Taff, our soft feminine self.
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11: And there's Bill Gaither.
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Just like that, we're off and running on Bill Gaither's Homecoming Radio, where Chuck Swindoll said, no one stays closer than Christ. There is no friend more caring. Here's the Gaither Vocal Band.

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1: Well, the time is now to dive into the big dictionary for our most favorite segment. This is called the Word of the Day, and today, if you know this, ring on in. The word is asseverate.
2: Asseverate.
3: Okay,
4: asseverate. Do it, Kevin.
5: My bell's not working.
4: Oh, your bell's not
5: ringing. Ah, there we go. There it is. Okay, yeah, well, anyway.
4: I know just how you feel.
5: It's actually pronounced unseverate.
2: Oh.
5: It is a little-known martial art form. It has gone literally unpracticed and unobserved by many of the great marshals of our day. Thurgood Marshall, Marshall Dillon, Marshall Hall. Unseverate combines many of the martial art techniques like kickboxing, punching, folk singing, things like that. And it is similar to taekwondo and taekwondo and wonderwerigo. I'll slow down for you. It offers tremendous health benefits like core strength, self-control, and being able to push a 45-foot bus with your forehead. How do you recognize somebody who practices unseverate? They'll have that flat forehead, you know.
2: That makes sense.
5: Thing, yeah.
2: That makes sense. It's not right, but it makes sense. It actually means positive affirmation, as in the teacher always gives you severate comments to every student.
5: Hi-ya!
2: Duck. Everybody duck.
4: Here's the sisters. I can't keep from singing.

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0: 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You'll notice the music around here is full of hope, grace, and truth. In your face, refreshing gospel. This is Hope Radio. Certainly one of the best. Here he is at the piano, the late Anthony Berger on Homecoming Radio.

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0: Hey, Daniel, what time is it?
2: Time now for a little holy humor, some of our favorite church bulletin bloopers, typos, and misprints. Here's Bill Gaither.
3: Okay. Glory of God to all and peace to his people on earth.
4: Like green peas.
3: Green peas. Newsletters are not being sent to the absentees because of their weight. Today's hymn, I am thin, O Lord.
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2: Yeah, that's right. Cut up the flag. Come on.

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1: Hi, this is Russ Taff. 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
1: What time is it?
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0: Hey guys, this is Philip with the Collingsworth family. Hey Tori, what time is it?
1: It's rumor mill time.
2: Rumor has it, these international loony laws are still on the books.
3: It takes 70 different pieces of wood to make up a violin. One even sold for $16 million.
4: Yeah. Good.
3: Wow. Talk about potentially a very expensive hobby.
2: And there you have it. We flung the phony and corrected the crooked, closing down the rumor mill for now.
5: Whew. Here are the Browns on Homecoming Radio. There

0: our friends the Isaacs from their praise and worship project, More Than a Hollow Hallelujah. Gordon?
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3: Kevin. Yeah, I go by Kevin.
4: Kevin, Phil,
2: and Mark. What's your name on the
5: Mark Lowry.
4: Yeah.
2: Yeah, it's been one of those days, but it's been fun, though, hasn't it?
3: This has been great.
2: Yeah.
4: Guys, today some predictions by some knowledgeable people that turned out to be a little off the mark, just a bit. For example, the chairman of IBM 67 years ago stated, "I think there is perhaps a total worldwide market of five or six computers. No more. Computers will never fly."
6: Oh, my.
3: Wow.
6: A Decca record executive stated, "We don't like the way they sound. And beside that, guitar music is on the way out."
3: Oh, sure.
6: And with that statement, he turned down the Beatles.
3: Yeah, the Beatles. Well, listen to this. A leader at Business Week back in 1968 predicted, "We already have a lot of foreign cars on sale in the U.S. It's highly unlikely the Japanese will ever make a big enough impact on the U.S. market to make any difference or to make it worth their while."
4: What did he know?
2: A Memphis record producer 54 years ago advised a young Elvis Presley to stick to truck driving, boy, because you're never going to make it as
6: a singer.
4: Oh,
6: man.
4: Oh, boy.
2: And you know what? Those executives are still around, I think.
3: Yeah, I think you're right.
2: So if you're out there with a young talent, don't give up your dream.
6: Right. Hey,
4: stick with it.
6: Here's one that has proved that if you just never quit, the dam will break. It's me.
3: Introduce yourself,
6: House
3: Mark.
6: Of Gold, but written by who? Hank Williams.
2: Hank Williams. Yeah.
6: Michael English is singing on this too.
2: Yeah.

That's Mark Lowry, and really, it's a big flashback from a segment from our 251st show. That was a lot of years ago here at Homecoming Radio. Here's Lady Love Smith with the women of Homecoming now as Homecoming Radio continues.

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Some of the fondest memories of my childhood were woven around supper time, when mother used to call from the back steps of the old home place, "Come on home, sonny, it's supper time." And my, but how I'd love to hear that again. But for me, time has woven the realization of a truth that is even more thrilling. And that's when the call comes from the portals of glory to come home, for it's supper time. When all of God's children shall gather around the table with the Lord himself at the greatest supper time of them all.

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some preaching one Sunday evening. I sat down in a pew on the back row, thinking the preacher would see me. He laid the gospel out, and there was no doubt I wasn't

0: Sari Bob Hope in the morning, Kevin and Shell Bell. I am still Kevin.
1: I'm still Shelly.
0: Yes, you are. Did you forget for just a second?
1: Yes.
0: You're going to cough on the air? Oh, my goodness.
1: It sounds like I've been, like, you know.
0: You've been smoking like 8 packs of cigarettes
1: a
0: day.
1: I was going to say, yeah, something like that.
0: Oh, wow. That's rough. Well, she has it, by the way. I'm glad you don't smoke.
1: Mm-mm, I don't.
0: Hey, weather's coming up.

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1: Well, I can tell you, I love it. It is just such a blessing. Keeps me lifted up and just feels so much closer to God.
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0: Is it going to be hot, cold? Is it going to rain? Is it going to snow? Probably not.
1: But no snow.
0: We'll make sure and check in with Shell Bell and see what the weather's looking like for this Wednesday.
1: Ooh, 84, the high.
0: Well, all righty then.
1: It says with a few passing clouds. I love to watch them pass by.
0: Oh, I do too.
1: As they move. The winds will be south at 10 to 15 miles per hour. And then tonight is going to be 67. So actually, it's not going to be...
0: very mild cool. Day all the
1: yeah,
0: way
1: it's gonna be. Yeah, it's going to be nice. Tomorrow is going to be the high, the 83, and then the low will be 66. And it says partly cloudy, so but still, it's going to be beautiful out, sunny.
0: Still no rain?
1: No rain, I know, no rain.
0: All right.

0: When's the last time you had a broken heart? And how did you feel?
1: Joy Time, an encouraging word from God's Word with Dr. Joy.
0: When my heart's broken, I've learned that my feelings will lie to me. They make me feel like I'm all alone. They make me feel rejected. They make me feel hopeless. And none of those things are true. God's Word tells me He is with me. He accepts me. And He has a good plan for my life. You and I are human, and sometimes our hearts get broken. But my friend, when your heart is broken, be careful that you don't let your feelings override what you know is true. Stand firm on God's Word. It's truth. God loves you. God is for you. And God is with you. This is Dr. Joy with Joy Time on Hope Radio 88.5.
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0: And who could it be that Shelley has chosen for today on Southern Gospel Artist of the Week? Shelbel, let the cat out of the bag.
1: The Perrys.
0: All right. Love some Perrys.
1: I do too. They're undoubtedly a power of conviction when they sing, by the way. I mean, every time I hear them, we all know my hands go
0: up. Oh, the hands are going up. And that DNA harmony. You just, yes. There's that family harmony that you can't find that anywhere else but in a family.
1: I've not seen them in person, but I will be in line if they come this way.
0: Yeah, that's
1: for
0: cool.
1: Sure. You know, if we get to host something like that, I would definitely do that. They're loved by everybody that, to me, around the world. They have earned many accolades over their career. Dove Awards for Song of the Year nominations, News Fan Awards, 3-time Favorite Mixed Group Honor Awards.
0: Wow.
1: I mean, Libby, the one female, that's the,
0: the sister.
1: Right. She's earned her own awards as well.
0: How about that?
1: Female Vocalist of the Year.
0: And you know, the toughest part is probably not all the traveling and singing and rehearsing and everything. I bet the toughest part, Shell, is hanging out with the three guys.
1: Yeah, exactly.

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1: Ladies, God provides.
0: Oh.
1: God put this on my heart probably just a few minutes ago.
0: I hear you.
1: In Galatians 6:9, it says, "And let us not grow weary of doing good, for at the proper time we will reap a harvest if we do not give up."
0: Mm.
1: Ladies, because of the blood of Jesus, God sees you worthy. I just want you to remember that you are worthy, that God can help you when you're weary. Just pray that He can energize you to do good works that are intended for Him.

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Joseph Habedank, Hope in the Morning with Kevin and Shelley. Here's some Brian Free and Assurance coming up for you. Oh my goodness. We are so grateful for the gospel. Without it, where would we be? If we had to buy our way to heaven, we'd be bankrupt. But because of Jesus' blood, we have everything we need.

0: I tell you what, I'm sitting here thinking about, I mean, I know it's early in the morning, but I miss my grandbaby some kind of bad. I haven't been able to see him because I've been under the weather. I haven't been able to do a whole lot because I'm under the weather, and that's not me.
1: Yeah, I got to see him Monday for a little while. I got to grandbaby sit, and that was awesome. I love that. But I get to do that a little bit more than you do.
0: Sure, working.
1: But we need to have him come over and spend the night.
0: Well, when we're all...
1: Yeah, that'd be cool.
0: Now we're all, like, going under the weather.
1: You mean when we're all better?
0: It's like we're passing this.
1: Oh, yeah, I know. Back and forth. Back and forth.

0: better.
1: Is it going to be hot, cold? Is it going to rain? Is it going to snow? Probably not.
2: But no snow.
1: We'll make sure and check in with Shell Bell and see what the weather's looking like for this Wednesday.
2: Ooh, 84, the high.
1: Well, alrighty then.
2: It says with a few passing clouds. I love to watch them pass by.
1: Oh, I do too.
2: As they move. The winds will be south at 10 to 15 miles per hour. And then tonight is going to be 67. So actually, it's not going to be...
1: very mild cool. Day all the
2: yeah,
1: way
2: it's gonna be. Yeah, it's going to be nice. Tomorrow is going to be the high, the 83, and then the low will be 66. And it says partly cloudy, so, but still, it's going to be beautiful out, sunny.
1: Still no rain?
2: No rain, I know, no rain.
1: All right.

0: 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That feeling you get when the weight of the world is on your shoulders. It's heavy and it's hard to carry.
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0: Some seasons of life are full of bad news and heartache, and I know how overwhelming that feels. Well, my friend, when life is hard, Satan wants you to feel hopeless and powerless. He wants you to give up. But Jesus, He enables you to keep going. He promises to give you the strength you need when you feel you can't go on. So you may feel like the weight of the world is on your shoulders right now, but you are strong. You're strong because of Jesus. So lean on Him and trust Him to help you. He will give you the strength you need to keep going. 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

0: Stars in Heaven, the Neelands. You know, Shell, I did not know until today, actually, I did not know that Karen Peck sang with the Neelands way back in the day.
1: I didn't know that.
0: Yeah, for like 10 years.
1: Wow.
0: Couldn't believe that. It's funny how so many of these groups are really, they truly are like, you know, Southern gospel families, mm-hmm. even if they're not, you know, blood
1: right.
0: relation.
1: Right.

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0: And who could it be that Shelley has chosen for today on Southern Gospel Artist of the Week? Shelbel, let the cat out of the bag.
1: The Perrys.
0: All right. Love some Perrys.
1: I do, too. They're undoubtedly a power of conviction when they sing, by the way. I mean, every time I hear them, we all know my hands go
0: up. Oh, the hands are going up. And that DNA harmony. You just, yes. That family harmony there, you can't find that anywhere else but in a family.
1: I've not seen them in person, but I will be in line if they come this way.
0: Yeah, that's
1: for
0: cool.
1: Sure. You know, if we get to host something like that, I would definitely do that. They're loved by everybody that, to me, around the world. They have earned many accolades over their career. Dove Awards for Song of the Year nominations. News Fan Awards. 3-time Favorite Mixed Group Honor Awards.
0: Wow.
1: I mean, Libby, the one female, that's the
0: The sister.
1: Right. She's earned her own awards as well.
0: How about that?
1: Female Vocalist of the Year.
0: And you know, the toughest part is probably not all the traveling and singing and rehearsing and everything. I bet the toughest part, Shell, is hanging out with the three guys.
1: Yeah, exactly.

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1: 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I have been listening to it for as long as y'all have been on air, and I've listened to it ever since.
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Others didn't care that much about. Oh, but you have so much mercy for the outcast.

friend of sinners means he's a friend of mine. But that's not the end of my story. My story goes from, yeah, Kevin's a sinner who was saved by grace. Wow. Not by any good works of mine, I can assure you of that. Here's Greater Vision coming up to the top of the hour on Hope in the Morning.

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1: I would like to tell you, your radio station has helped me tremendously. 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

0: is on a Wednesday. So glad to be hanging out with you. And we've got weather coming up for you, along with Shell. Looks like some southbound coming up. Jeff and Sherry Easter. We love them.
1: Mm-hmm.
0: Hey, now, look, just so I'll be encouraged for the whole rest of the day, because I don't know yet. What are you going to be cooking tonight for dinner? Or are you cooking for dinner tonight?
1: Well, now that I'm under the weather, I hate to say this, but we're probably going to have something frozen.
0: Oh, okay.
1: The heat, I think, put in the microwave, heat up, or put in the oven, one or the other.
0: Hey, well, hey, we could go buy McDonald's, you know.
1: Yeah, that's true, too.
0: I'm always good with some McDonald's.
1: Yes.

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0: Is it going to be hot, cold? 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Probably not.
1: But no snow.
0: We'll make sure and check in with Shell Bell and see what the weather's looking like for this Wednesday.
1: Ooh, 84, the high.
0: Well, alrighty then.
1: It says with a few passing clouds. I love to watch them pass by.
0: Oh, I do too.
1: As they move. The winds will be south at 10 to 15 miles per hour. And then tonight is going to be 67. So actually, it's not going to be...
0: very mild cool. Day all the
1: yeah,
0: way
1: it's gonna be. Yeah, it's going to be nice. Tomorrow is going to be the high, the 83, and then the low will be 66. And it says partly cloudy, so but still, it's going to be beautiful out, sunny.
0: Still no rain?
1: No rain, I know, no rain.
0: All right.

0: I've been thinking about presumption these days, and it reminded me of a cute story about a Scandinavian couple named Sven and Hulda. Hi, I'm Chuck Swindoll. Sven and Hulda were in Sunday school every week. She sang in the choir. He sat back and sort of watched things happen. They both went to church twice every Sunday, but they could not get along when they were alone. They were at each other's throat constantly. After a stormy fight one morning, Hulda leaned over and said to Sven, "Sven, I think I got the answer to this hopeless problem we've been living with. I think we should pray to the Lord to take one of us home to be with him. Then I can go and live with my sister." Presumption. Don't be so sure you know what God has planned for you. Okay.
1: Pastor and teacher Chuck Swindoll. 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
0: B B B B. Hey, with this low voice now, I have.
1: You could sing bass for the kids.
0: I know. That's what I was going to say. Now I can finally sing bass.
1: Yeah.
0: Here's Jeff and Sherry Easter, sunshine on a cloudy day.
1: Oh, and that's exactly what Jesus is. 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
1: Ladies, God provides.
0: Oh.
1: God put this on my heart probably just a few minutes ago.
0: I hear you.
1: In Galatians 6:9, it says, "And let us not grow weary of doing good, for at the proper time we will reap a harvest if we do not give up."
0: Mm.
1: Ladies, because of the blood of Jesus, God sees you worthy. I just want you to remember that you are worthy, that God can help you when you're weary. Just pray that He can energize you to do good works that are intended for Him.

all that he said. Now he was dead, so this was the way it would end. The dreams they had dreamed were not what they seemed. Now that he was dead,

0: And who could it be that Shelley has chosen for today on Southern Gospel Artist of the Week? Shelbell, let the cat out of the bag.
1: The Perrys.
0: All right. Love some Perrys.
1: I do too. They're undoubtedly a power of conviction when they sing, by the way. I mean, every time I hear them, we all know my hands go
0: up.
1: Oh,
0: my hands are going up. And that DNA harmony. You just,
1: yes.
0: There's that family harmony there. You can't find that anywhere else but in a family.
1: I've not seen them in person, but I will be in line if they come this way.
0: Yeah, that's
1: for
0: cool.
1: For sure. You know, if we get to host something like that, I would definitely do that. They're loved by everybody that, to me, around the world. They have earned many accolades over their career. Dove Awards for Song of the Year nominations, News Fan Awards, 3-time Favorite Mixed Group Honor Awards.
0: Wow.
1: I mean, Libby, the one female, the Libby, that's the,
0: the sister.
1: Right. She, she's earned her own awards as well.
0: How about that?
1: Female Vocalist of the Year.
0: And you know, the toughest part is probably not all the traveling and singing and rehearsing and everything. I bet the toughest part, Shell, is hanging out with the three guys.
1: Yeah, exactly.
2: Everyone's going through something. Everyone's got a burden to bear. We don't always see they're struggling.

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All kinds of neat stuff there. Things that we've written, information about the hosts. Even better than that, there are upcoming concerts listed there. The recently played list, if you're trying to figure out the name of that song you just heard 30 minutes ago or something,

0: Yes, it is.
1: And you know I'm drinking tea.
0: Yeah.
1: And you're drinking...
0: I'm drinking Sprite this morning.
1: No coffee. Nobody's got any coffee.
0: No, I don't have any coffee.
1: Trying to keep the hydration rolling.
0: Yes, yes.
1: Lots of hydration.
0: And I know you like coffee, but I'm very proud of you for drinking something.
1: Water, tea. Yeah, I've got to kind of keep it going. Yep. I don't want anybody to get this. I'll tell you that.
0: Well, you're not going to get it because you can't get it through the radio. So glad you're hanging out with us for listening to us gripe. Here's the Kramers.

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0: Is it going to be hot, cold? Is it going to rain? Is it going to snow? Probably not.
1: But no snow.
0: We'll make sure and check in with Shell Bell and see what the weather's looking like for this Wednesday.
1: Ooh, 84, the high.
0: Well, all righty then.
1: It says with a few passing clouds. I love to watch them pass by.
0: Oh, I do too.
1: As they move. The winds will be south at 10 to 15 miles per hour. And then tonight is going to be 67. So actually, it's not going to be...
0: very mild cool. Day all the
1: yeah,
0: way
1: it's gonna be. Yeah, it's going to be nice. Tomorrow is going to be the high, the 83, and then the low will be 66. And it says partly cloudy, so but still, it's going to be beautiful out, sunny.
0: Still no rain?
1: No rain, I know, no rain.
0: All right.

0: Today, my heart is hurting for the woman who feels like her world is falling apart. My heart is hurting for the woman who feels betrayed and rejected. My heart is hurting for the woman who feels afraid.
1: Joy Time, an encouraging word from God's Word with Dr. Joy.
0: Satan wants you to believe that you're all alone, but that is a lie. Not only is God with you, but as you surrender to Him, He promises to work something good out of the pain you experience. It may be difficult to see right now, but nothing is too broken, too messy, or too far gone for God. He really can work miracles out of our misery. So to the broken woman who feels all hope is lost, never underestimate the power of God. This is Dr. Joy with Joy Time on Hope Radio 88.5.
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0: And who could it be that Shelley has chosen for today on Southern Gospel Artist of the Week? Shelbel, let the cat out of the bag.
1: The Perrys.
0: All right. Love some Perrys.
1: I do too. They're undoubtedly a power of conviction when they sing, by the way. I mean, every time I hear them, we all know my hands go
0: up.
1: Oh,
0: my hands are going
1: up.
0: And that DNA harmony. You just,
1: yes.
0: There's that family harmony that you can't find that anywhere else but in a family.
1: I've not seen them in person, but I will be in line if they come this way.
0: Yeah, that's
1: for
0: cool.
1: For sure. You know, if we get to host something like that, I would definitely do that. They're loved by everybody that, to me, around the world. They have earned many accolades over their career. Dove Awards for Song of the Year nominations, News Fan Awards, 3-time Favorite Mixed Group Honor Awards.
0: Wow.
1: I mean, Libby, the one female, the Libby, that's the,
0: the sister.
1: Right. She, she's earned her own awards as well.
0: How about that?
1: Female Vocalist of the Year.
0: And you know, the toughest part is probably not all the traveling and singing and rehearsing and everything. I bet the toughest part, Shell, is hanging out with the three guys.
1: Yeah, exactly.

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Yes, sirree, the Perrys. Hope in the morning, Kevin and Shell. So glad that we're saved by the blood of Jesus and not by the good works of Kevin or Shelley. 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

0: did it all for me. He did it all for you.
1: Yes.
0: And as believers, he's done it all for anybody who is listening.
1: Absolutely. For God so loved the world. No differentiation. Doesn't matter how big you are, little you are, skinny you are, fat you are, old you are, what color you are. It doesn't matter.
0: We're all equal at that foot of the cross.
1: Oh, now you're preaching.
0: I know.
1: You're preaching.
0: Well, I know, even though I can't talk much.
1: Yeah, you get too wound up. And
0: you wound me up. That's, you know, what comes out in me.
1: I know. You're going to crank it up, Miss Pentecostal. Well, we've had a blast hanging out with you guys. Pray for us that we will get better real soon, like maybe even before tomorrow morning.
0: I know.
1: And remember this, God loves you and God has a plan for your life.
0: Talk to you later.

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0: Phillips and Banks. It's the anthem. 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
1: Yeah, this is Nancy Holmes Bain, and I listen to your radio station every time I get in my car. I keep it stationed there, and I enjoy it so much. There's so much truth in all the words that's sung by this song.

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Hope Radio.

Hope Radio, it's the Jordan Family Band and Morning for the Morning. Well, I am Jeff Lohman. Hope your day's off to a great start. Certainly appreciate you being a part of our family today. Been learning a little bit this week from the life of Ruth, the Old Testament character. She teaches us some valuable life lessons, like the power of humility and hard work. You know, Ruth didn't demand special treatment. She went to the fields to gather leftover grain so she and Naomi could survive. She worked diligently. She stayed respectful. She trusted God with the outcome. You know, in our world today, it's easy to want quick success or quick recognition. But Ruth teaches us that humility and consistency still matter. God honors a willing heart and a servant spirit. Sometimes the breakthrough we're praying for begins with simply being faithful where we are at the moment, whether it's at work, at home, in ministry, in difficult relationships. Ruth's humble obedience eventually opened the door to blessings that she never imagined. The same God who guided her steps is also guiding your steps as well today. So stay humble. Stay faithful. God knows exactly where to find you.

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1: 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He was so much man.
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Your Hope Radio, a good Wednesday morning. I am Champ Logan, as always. Thanks for hanging out with us today. Go ahead and grab a cup of coffee. Sit back and enjoy some great Southern gospel music like this.

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And know we'll be here to stand with you in prayer.

0: An ancient Chinese word of wisdom on leadership says that a leader is doing his job when people barely notice he exists. When the leader finishes his work, the people look around and say, "We did it all ourselves." 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

Home. Hope Radio, it's Mark Bishop and Home. Well, I am Jeff Lumet. A good Wednesday morning. Hope your day's off to a great start. Our forecast, plenty of sunshine today. Highs in the mid-80s. Mostly clear overnight tonight. Lows in the upper 60s. Mostly sunny tomorrow. However, we have a slight chance of an afternoon shower tomorrow with highs in the upper 80s. And then on Friday, to start the Memorial Day weekend, partly sunny on Friday with showers likely. Highs on Friday in the mid-80s.

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Love is kind. Love forgives and holds no grudges. And of course, God is love. And for us here, that means our playlist is nothing but love songs, celebrating the love of God here on Hope Radio.

0: It's Week's Revival and Breaking Loose. On a Wednesday morning, I am Jeff Lohman. 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
1: I had a friend tell me about Hope Radio, and honestly, it gives me an opportunity each morning to do a little worship through song on my way to in and out of work. On my way around town, my radio station pretty much doesn't change anymore. But instead of one or two times a week, we actually get to visit the house of God and worship that way. It gives me pretty much 7 days a week, no matter if I'm at church or not, an opportunity to spend some time and worship God through song. 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

Radio. It's Joseph Papadank and the church. I absolutely love studying these Bible characters because they're ordinary people who did extraordinary things. Think about Rahab. Rahab came from a troubled background. She was a prostitute. And yet, she became a part of God's greater story through faith. And by the way, she ends up the family tree of Jesus in Matthew chapter 1. Think about Jonah. Jonah ran from God's calling before eventually obeying and impacting the entire city of Nineveh. The Samaritan woman at the well carried shame and rejection, but became a witness to her community after she met Jesus. Barnabas, no, he was not nearly as famous as Paul, but his encouragement helped strengthen a lot of believers. Think about it. God today still uses ordinary people, just like you and me, to accomplish his purposes on this earth.

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Your Hope Radio, a good Wednesday afternoon. It's the lunch hour. I am Jeff Lemon. Thanks for hanging out with us today. Hope to encourage you with the best in Southern Gospel music. 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

0: I've been thinking about presumption these days, and it reminded me of a cute story about a Scandinavian couple named Sven and Hulda. Hi, I'm Chuck Swindoll. Sven and Hulda were in Sunday school every week. She sang in the choir. He sat back and sort of watched things happen. They both went to church twice every Sunday, but they could not get along when they were alone. They were at each other's throat constantly. After a stormy fight one morning, Hulda leaned over and said to Sven, "Sven, I think I got the answer to this hopeless problem we've been living with. I think we should pray to the Lord to take one of us home to be with him. Then I can go and live with my sister." Presumption. Don't be so sure you know what God has planned for you. Okay.
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I've read where the people that you cared for, others didn't care that much about. Oh, but you have so much mercy for the outcast.

begins with simply being faithful where we are, whether it's at work, at home, in ministry, or in difficult relationships. Ruth's humble obedience eventually opened the door to blessings that she never imagined. And here's the thing. The same God who guided her steps are guiding yours today. So stay humble, stay faithful, because God knows exactly where to find you.

Hope Radio, the triumphant quartet, friend of sinners. Well, I am Jeff Lum in the lunch hour on a Wednesday. Been learning a little bit this week from Ruth, Old Testament character. She teaches us some pretty valuable life lessons, like the power of humility and hard work. Think about Ruth. She didn't demand special treatment. She went into the fields to gather leftover grain so that she and Naomi could survive. She worked diligently. She stayed respectful. She trusted God with the outcome. You know, in our world today, it's so easy to want the quick success or quick recognition, but Ruth teaches us that humility and consistency still matter. God honors a willing heart and a servant spirit. Sometimes the breakthrough we're praying for begins

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I am Jeff Lohman. Hope your day is going great. As always, we appreciate you being a part of our family. 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

0: And all of a sudden, I found myself just sitting on my bed with my eyes open, staring into this presence. It was like, I am Jesus, and your life is not your own.
1: On the night that Naeem Fazel saw Jesus in a dream, he converted from Islam to Christ follower. Because Naeem grew up Muslim, he didn't know much about Jesus. Billy Graham often helped people understand who Jesus Christ is and that he is the only way to salvation.
2: Jesus Christ, the holiest person that ever lived, the Son of the living God, became sin because it was your sins poured out on him. And because of the cross, God offers forgiveness, justification, peace, joy, a new nature, and eternal life. God gave his Son, Jesus Christ, because he loved you.
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Hope Radio, it's Jeff Tolbert and Primitive Road. I am the one. Well, I am Jeff Lumbin. A good Wednesday afternoon. Our forecast, sunshine this afternoon. Mostly clear overnight tonight. Lows in the upper 60s. Mostly sunny tomorrow. A slight chance of an afternoon shower. Highs tomorrow in the upper 80s. And then on Friday, just in time for the Memorial Day weekend, partly sunny. Showers likely on Friday with highs in the mid-80s. Got a chance of showers and thunderstorms on Saturday as well as Sunday.

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0: 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Well, I am Jeff Lohman. 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
1: When I was a little girl, my only real religious or Christian background came from listening to gospel quartets on Saturday and Sunday mornings. I would lay there in the floor in front of the TV all by myself and just enthralled with this music. 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

Crime Free and Assurance and Behind My Praise. Well, I am Jeff Lohman. A good Wednesday afternoon. Hope your day's going well. I love studying the Bible and specifically Bible characters, those ordinary people who accomplished extraordinary things. Think about Noah. Noah obeyed God, built the ark, despite the ridicule and disbelief from other people. There's Nehemiah, an ordinary cupbearer to the king, who rebuilt the wall around Jerusalem in the middle of opposition. There's Mary, the mother of Jesus, who accepted God's unexpected plan, even though it brought uncertainty and certainly criticism. There's Abraham, who waited years and years for God's promises to be fulfilled. There's Joshua, who faced the enormous responsibility of leading the nation of Israel into the promised land after Moses died. And God came alongside him and strengthened him and helped him. The Bible is just full of those stories. And the good news for us, God, even to this day, continues to use ordinary people, just like you and me, to accomplish his purposes on this earth.

Radio. My pleasure to be with you today. I'm so glad you're here. There's more of your favorite Southern Gospel songs straight ahead just for you. Tonight we're down to 71 and clear. Slight chance of a shower or a thunderstorm tomorrow afternoon. Otherwise, mostly sunny through the day, a high near 88. And tomorrow night, mostly cloudy, down to 67. And then showers likely for your Friday, mainly in the early afternoon with a high near 82.

0: I confess, sometimes I let fear get in the way of doing what God wants me to do.
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0: Well, the Bible tells me that God does not give me a spirit of fear, but instead, He gives me a spirit of power, love, and a sound mind. Now, doesn't that encourage you today? You see, Satan wants you to be too afraid to walk through the doors that God has opened. He wants you to be scared. He doesn't want you to take that leap of faith that God wants you to take. You see, Satan wants you to live in fear of your future. But God wants you to have courage, my friend. He wants you to be brave. He promises to go before you. He promises to make those rough places smooth. Remember, when Satan says, be afraid, God says, trust in me. This is Dr. Joy with Joy Time on Hope Radio 88.5.
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Grow in the grace and knowledge of our Lord and Savior, Jesus Christ. To Him be glory, both now and forever.

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Hope Radio, my pleasure to be with you today. I'm so glad you're here. There's more of your favorite Southern Gospel songs straight ahead just for you. Tonight we're down to 71 and clear, slight chance of a shower or thunderstorm tomorrow afternoon. Otherwise, mostly sunny through the day, a high near 88. And tomorrow night, mostly cloudy, down to 67. And then showers likely for your Friday, mainly in the early afternoon with a high near 82.

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Some days I take stumbling spells, but I ask the Lord for correction, and that ocean of grace never fails. I owe him my deepest devotion. I'm washed in his blood and I'm free. His mercy and grace fills that ocean. Now my guilt

0: 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When the leader finishes his work, the people look around and say, "We did it all ourselves." That's a good description of what is often called servant leadership, the kind of leadership practiced by Jesus. Jesus told his followers that when he left them to return to heaven, he would send the Holy Spirit, who would empower them to do their work. That's what a good leader does, empower and equip others to be successful. 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

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I sat down in a pew on the back row, thinking the preacher would see me. He laid the gospel out, and there was no doubt I

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Hope Radio, my pleasure to be with you today. I'm so glad you're here. There's more of your favorite Southern Gospel songs straight ahead just for you. Tonight we're down to 71 and clear, slight chance of a shower or thunderstorm tomorrow afternoon. Otherwise, mostly sunny through the day, a high near 88. And tomorrow night, mostly cloudy, down to 67. And then showers likely for your Friday, mainly in the early afternoon with a high near 82.

0: And all of a sudden, I found myself just sitting on my bed with my eyes open, staring into this presence. It was like, I am Jesus, and your life is not your own.
1: 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Billy Graham often helped people understand who Jesus Christ is and that he is the only way to salvation.
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Grow in the grace and knowledge of our Lord and Savior, Jesus Christ. 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

Hope Radio, my pleasure to be with you today. I'm so glad you're here. There's more of your favorite Southern Gospel songs straight ahead just for you. Tonight we're down to 71 and clear, slight chance of a shower or thunderstorm tomorrow afternoon. Otherwise, mostly sunny through the day, a high near 88. And tomorrow night, mostly cloudy, down to 67. And then showers likely for your Friday, mainly in the early afternoon with a high near 82.

0: I've been thinking about presumption these days, and it reminded me of a cute story about a Scandinavian couple named Sven and Hulda. Hi, I'm Chuck Swindoll. Sven and Hulda were in Sunday school every week. She sang in the choir. He sat back and sort of watched things happen. They both went to church twice every Sunday, but they could not get along when they were alone. They were at each other's throat constantly. After a stormy fight one morning, Hulda leaned over and said to Sven, "Sven, I think I got the answer to this hopeless problem we've been living with. I think we should pray to the Lord to take one of us home to be with him. Then I can go and live with my sister." Presumption. Don't be so sure you know what God has planned for you. Okay.
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Grow in the grace and knowledge of our Lord and Savior, Jesus Christ. To Him be glory, both now and forever.

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I've read where the people that you cared for, others didn't care that much about. 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

Hope Radio, my pleasure to be with you today. I'm so glad you're here. There's more of your favorite Southern Gospel songs straight ahead just for you. Tonight we're down to 71 and clear, slight chance of a shower or thunderstorm tomorrow afternoon. Otherwise, mostly sunny through the day, a high near 88. And tomorrow night, mostly cloudy, down to 67. And then showers likely for your Friday, mainly in the early afternoon with a high near 82.

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0: When my heart's broken, I've learned that my feelings will lie to me. They make me feel like I'm all alone. They make me feel rejected. They make me feel hopeless. And none of those things are true. God's Word tells me He is with me. He accepts me. And He has a good plan for my life. You and I are human, and sometimes our hearts get broken. But my friend, when your heart is broken, be careful that you don't let your feelings override what you know is true. Stand firm on God's Word. It's truth. God loves you. God is for you. And God is with you. 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

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Love is kind. Love forgives and holds no grudges. And of course, God is love. And for us here, that means our playlist is nothing but love songs, celebrating the love of God here on Hope Radio.

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Grow in the grace and knowledge of our Lord and Savior, Jesus Christ. To Him be glory, both now and forever.

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1: 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Would he take me? Did he really care? Could he, would he? 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
1: 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Would he take me? Did he really care? And he could, he would, he asked, he can, he could, he would, and he did.
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1: 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Would he take me? Did he really? 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
0: Some seasons of life are full of bad news and heartache, and I know how overwhelming that feels. 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He wants you to give up. But Jesus, He enables you to keep going. He promises to give you the strength you need when you feel you can't go on. 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You're strong because of Jesus. So lean on Him and trust Him to help you. He will give you the strength you need to keep going. 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